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1: Well, I'm still figuring out what's best for me.

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It was later in the evening that the facts and the figures got turned around.

0: Format for all the cats who thought I weren't all that, and all the girls took it behind my back, telling my girlfriend how I'm sleeping with all these different girls for round about and walking away. Find a better day, brand new remix designed for the DJ. Suffer on the drum, but keeping up the same melody, lyrically flipping faster like a veteran MC. Better be better for them, and they cry lively. No one allows me to let it trap properly, or maybe you know how to rock a party. I said, Craig David, all over your body. I know it seems as though this can be possible. How a young kid can kick so many combos and shows, and stereo literally everywhere he goes. Now I'm feeling the time that the whole world knows. Come on,
1: taking after.

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Rocket took the seat, the RAH, communicate back and the energy. Lyrically on the MIC, then digitally transferred onto CD. So what if you could purchase me for no money? Download me free on MP3. I wanna conquer the world and break my CD. Makes more sense, and more people can hear me. You feel me? It ain't